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3: Now it is time for Tide Tones PM, your afternoon tide report from Radio Sausalito. Your reporter is Greg Grunke. Today is Sunday, September 27, 2026. A high tide of 6 feet will occur at 12:27 p.m., followed by a low tide of 0.3 feet at 6:34 p.m. The next high tide will be 5.2 feet at 1:13 a.m., tomorrow, followed by a low tide of 1.6 feet at 6:31 a.m. All tide data is for the Golden Gate, so compensate accordingly. Today's sunrise was at 6:02. Sunset will be at 6:59, with darkness by 7:55. A festive note, join the Sausalito Community Boating Center for their annual Oyster Festival today at Dumphy Park. Great food, live music, bocce ball, and fun for the entire family. And there you have it, today's tide report for San Francisco Bay, brought to you by the Call of the Sea, wishing you a good day.

see one sign to Hollywood, Tinseltown. They see that bright and shiny commercial for the Hollywood Christmas parade with all them stars hanging out on the boulevard. They don't see all the pimps, pushers, drug cats, just dead generals, deadbeat, no goodniks hanging out.

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2: 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That's the next Sausalito Art and Harbor Days, Saturday, September 26th at 10 a.m. to 3 p.m. on Tracy Way at the Ferry Landing Plaza in downtown Sausalito. For more information and to learn how to become a vendor, visit sausalito.gov.

0: that Zeke sitting over there? Zeke, you dirty so-and-so. I want to talk to you, Zeke. You ain't no good. And I ain't no refrigerator. I can't keep nothing. Pay attention to me. Now listen, old man. You and me been friends a long time. And up to now, we've been getting along just fine. But there's a few little things I got to pull your coat about. And you pay attention to me and we ain't gonna fall out. Now I work nights and I think you've been very kind. Coming over staying with my wife all the time. But must you use my razor blades? Buy some, they're only a dime.
1: That's right.
0: Do you call that friendship? And stop doing them little dirty tricks like jamming a chair against the door. You kept me out last night till 4:30. I know you didn't mean no harm, but that's enough to make anybody sore. Do you call that friendship? Now what about that night you came and took my wife to the show? I asked her what movie she saw, and she said she didn't know. I told you she couldn't see so good, so don't sit back that far no more.
2: Ain't no good.
0: That's right, Zeke, you ain't no good. Now, I don't get mad like the average cat would do when she buys me one shirt and she buys you two. But when she feeds you chicken and steak and give me Irish stew, you's a lizard in the bushes. That's what you are. That's what you are. And you stop feeding her that candy and sweet stuff to eat. That jive is making her talk in her sleep. She kept me awake all last night, mumbling your name, saying, sure is sweet. You ain't no friend of mine, Zeke. You ain't no friend of mine. But I tell you, Zeke, I'm real happy. I'm happy as can be about that big insurance policy you and my wife took out on me. But what's all that arsenic doing around the house? That's what I can't see. Zeke, you trying to poison me. That's what you're doing. You're trying to poison me. And what about that night I came home and caught that lipstick on your face? And you and my wife broke up the furniture, wrestling all over the place. And you told me you was playing cowboy and Indian, and you with Chief Rain in the face. You don't look like no Indian to me, but I'm gonna scalp you. That's what's gonna happen. I'm gonna scalp you. And even when we went on our honeymoon, the bellboy told me you rented the very next room. I know you're my friend, but I didn't want to see you that soon.

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3: Now it is time for Tide Tones PM, your afternoon tide report from Radio Sausalito. Your reporter is Greg Grunke. Today is Sunday, September 27, 2026. A high tide of 6 feet will occur at 12:27 p.m., followed by a low tide of 0.3 feet at 6:34 p.m. The next high tide will be 5.2 feet at 1:13 a.m., tomorrow, followed by a low tide of 1.6 feet at 6:31 a.m. All tide data is for the Golden Gate, so compensate accordingly. Today's sunrise was at 6:02. Sunset will be at 6:59, with darkness by 7:55. A festive note, join the Sausalito Community Boating Center for their annual Oyster Festival today at Dumphy Park. Great food, live music, bocce ball, and fun for the entire family. And there you have it, today's tide report for San Francisco Bay, brought to you by the Call of the Sea, wishing you a good day.

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3: The mood in question.

the mood in question, in the mood. In that particular instance, the Glenn Miller Band, led by, sparked by, driven by drummer Ray McKinley. How many songs with the mood in the title can you think of? A lot of. We've collected quite a few for this occasion. Some are familiar. Some I'll bet you don't remember, like I'm in the Mood for Swing or Mood at Twilight. This one I know that you know.

0: The Extraordinary Singers Unlimited, arranged by Gene Perling, one of the singers, along with Lynn Dressler and Don Shelton and Bonnie Herman. And the orchestra, arranged for and conducted by Claire Fisher, Duke Ellington's Mood, Indigo. The mood in question, on Swing Thing. How about a little lighthearted mood setting now? With Keely Smith and Louis Prima. Lighthearted enough for you? I'm in a mood for love.
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Live in a lounge, I would presume, in Las Vegas there. Katie Smith, Louis Prima, in the mood for love. I'm Fred Hall, in the mood to pick some good ones for you, especially good ones, here on Swing Thing. Here's another way to say I'm in the mood for love. I'm in the mood to be wooed. This is an obscure piece by Duke Ellington and Johnny Hodges that features Johnny's alto with the Ellington Orchestra.

0: Mood to Be Wooed, Duke Ellington and Johnny Hodges. The Mood in Question on Swing Thing.
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0: This next tune was rediscovered by Dave Brubeck and the Quartet many, many, many, many years, decades after it first was recorded by the Tommy Dorsey Band and Jack Leonard. I always love the TD version and also the Brubeck version, so we're going to put them back to back here. Beginning with Dorsey, I'm in a dancing mood.

First Tommy Dorsey and Jack Leonard, and then Dave Brubeck and the quartet, and some of the most satisfying piano playing and alto blowing I have ever heard. That covers a lot of territory. I'm in a dancing mood on Swing Thing. And now, Artie Shaw, Helen Forrest's Melancholy Mood.

Artie Shaw picking just the right tempo for that one, I think. Helen Forrest singing well. Tony Pastor's tenor, briefly. Melancholy Mood. We're examining moods. The mood in question. On Swing Thing. Here's a piece that was written for Mel Powell for a small group's session that he headed at Commodore Records. It was at a time when Benny Goodman was under contract to Columbia Records, and so Benny, who plays on this side, is called on the label Shoeless Joe Jackson. You'll hear Mel's piano, of course, Lou McGarity's trombone, Billy Butterfield's trumpet, George Berg tenor. This is Mood at Twilight.

Mel Powell and the Little Band with Benny Goodman, all those other instrumental stars, Mood at Twilight. Here's another little band that plays big in this recording, headed by Lionel Hampton, recorded in 1938 in New York. Harry James is the trumpet player. Benny Carter is the altoist, along with Dave Matthews. Tenors include Babe Russin, Herschel Evans. Billy Kyle is the piano player. John Kirby is the bassist, and Joe Jones drums. Now, couldn't ask for a more stellar organization than that. The tune is I'm in the Mood for Swing.

0: Lionel Hampton and the All-Stars. I'm in the mood for swing, as we always are, on Swing Thing.
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2: The South African pianist and composer Abdul Abraham died in June of 2026 at age 91. One of the many eulogies posted online said, "His music crossed borders that politics could not. For as long as a piano key is struck in the search of truth, as long as jazz breathes in the spirit of Africa, Abdul Abraham will never truly be gone." 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
3: Duke Ellington wrote this next piece and plays it. The Duke's Piano All Away, in a sentimental mood.

Duke Ellington. Here's the only one of our mood songs that doesn't have the word mood in the title, but certainly it's inferred. The song is called You're Lonely and I'm Lonely. The performers are Tommy Dorsey and the band once more, and this time Frank Sinatra to sing.

Tommy Dorsey and Frank Sinatra, by way of Swing Thing. Here's a strange title for you. You can add this one to your collection. Jimmy Lunsford and the band, and featuring Crummy Young singing, I'm in an awful mood.

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1: From our Jimmy Lunsford file, with Trummy Young singing, I'm in an awful mood. Not true, not true. We're just choosing mood songs here from our collector's file. And I think in general, they make you feel good. Hope so. I'm Fred Hall on Swing Thing. Final one in this set of moods in question is supplied by Harry Sweets Edison, trumpet, Ben Webster, tenor, Jimmy Rolls, piano, Red Norvo, xylophone. They couldn't think of a title, I guess. It's just the blues. They called it Just a Mood.

Just a Mood. Harry Sweet Sadison, Jimmy Rolfe, Red Narvo, Ben Webster. We've been examining the mood in question, or more properly, the moods in question.

0: That's the way it goes around here. I'm Fred Hall. This is Swing Thing.
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3: Now it is time for Tide Tones PM, your afternoon tide report from Radio Sausalito. Your reporter is Greg Grunke. Today is Sunday, September 27, 2026. A high tide of 6 feet will occur at 12:27 p.m., followed by a low tide of 0.3 feet at 6:34 p.m. The next high tide will be 5.2 feet at 1:13 a.m., tomorrow, followed by a low tide of 1.6 feet at 6:31 a.m. All tide data is for the Golden Gate, so compensate accordingly. Today's sunrise was at 6:02. Sunset will be at 6:59, with darkness by 7:55. A festive note, join the Sausalito Community Boating Center for their annual Oyster Festival today at Dumphy Park. Great food, live music, bocce ball, and fun for the entire family. And there you have it, today's tide report for San Francisco Bay, brought to you by the Call of the Sea, wishing you a good day.

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Oh, who'd have thought?

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1: The South African pianist and composer Abdul Abraham died in June of 2026 at age 91. One of the many eulogies posted online said, "His music crossed borders that politics could not. For as long as a piano key is struck in the search of truth, as long as jazz breathes in the spirit of Africa, Abdul Abraham will never truly be gone." 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
3: Now it is time for Tide Tones PM, your afternoon tide report from Radio Sausalito. Your reporter is Greg Grunke. Today is Sunday, September 27, 2026. A high tide of 6 feet will occur at 12:27 p.m., followed by a low tide of 0.3 feet at 6:34 p.m. The next high tide will be 5.2 feet at 1:13 a.m. tomorrow, followed by a low tide of 1.6 feet at 6:31 a.m. All tide data is for the Golden Gate, so compensate accordingly. Today's sunrise was at 6:02. Sunset will be at 6:59, with darkness by 7:55. A festive note, join the Sausalito Community Boating Center for their annual Oyster Festival today at Dumphy Park. Great food, live music, bocce ball, and fun for the entire family. And there you have it. Today's Tide Report for San Francisco Bay, brought to you by the Call of the Sea, wishing you a good day.

houses and robins and roses, all kinds of flowers that bloom, all kinds of birds that sing. I've got just about everything I'd want to make this earth I walk a miraculous place. 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
2: 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It's Sausalito's annual trick-or-treat celebration on October 31st with a Halloween parade, trick-or-treat lane, and the Halloween dog costume contest, plus a carved pumpkin contest with prizes for the winners. The parade down Caledonia Street starts at 6 p.m. at the firehouse and ends at Robin Sweeney Park, with the trick-or-treat lane happening in the basketball court. A dog costume contest will start at 6:30 p.m. on the court with prizes for the winners. That's the Sausalito Trick-or-Treat Halloween festivities starting October 31st at 6 p.m. on Caledonia Street. 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
3: Now it is time for Tide Tones PM, your afternoon tide report from Radio Sausalito. Your reporter is Greg Grunke. Today is Sunday, September 27, 2026. A high tide of 6 feet will occur at 12:27 p.m., followed by a low tide of 0.3 feet at 6:34 p.m. The next high tide will be 5.2 feet at 1:13 a.m., tomorrow, followed by a low tide of 1.6 feet at 6:31 a.m. All tide data is for the Golden Gate, so compensate accordingly. Today's sunrise was at 6:02. Sunset will be at 6:59, with darkness by 7:55. A festive note, join the Sausalito Community Boating Center for their annual Oyster Festival today at Dumphy Park. Great food, live music, bocce ball, and fun for the entire family. And there you have it, today's tide report for San Francisco Bay, brought to you by the Call of the Sea, wishing you a good day.

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1: Haven't slept a wink. 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

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And Lord, how slow the moments go when all you do is pour.

Gonna drown my past regrets in some coffee and a few cigarettes. I'm mooning all the morning, morning all the night. In between, it's nicotine and not much heart to fight.

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1: The South African pianist and composer Abdul Abraham died in June of 2026 at age 91. One of the many eulogies posted online said, "His music crossed borders that politics could not. 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

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This 90-minute tour starts at the Ice House Museum, 780 Bridgeway in downtown Sausalito, the second and fourth Saturday each month from 10:30 a.m. to 12 p.m. Tickets are $20 and can be purchased in advance by visiting SausalitoHistoricalSociety.com. That's a Historical Society downtown walking tour happening the second and fourth Saturday each month from 10:30 a.m. to noon, leaving from the Ice House Museum at 780 Bridgeway in downtown Sausalito. 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

children of the dust. And wherever we wander, wherever we roam, we'll never forget the world we called our own. The green hills of earth, the green hills of earth.

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3: Now it is time for Tide Tones PM, your afternoon tide report from Radio Sausalito. Your reporter is Greg Grunke. Today is Sunday, September 27, 2026. A high tide of 6 feet will occur at 12:27 p.m., followed by a low tide of 0.3 feet at 6:34 p.m. The next high tide will be 5.2 feet at 1:13 a.m., tomorrow, followed by a low tide of 1.6 feet at 6:31 a.m. All tide data is for the Golden Gate, so compensate accordingly. Today's sunrise was at 6:02. Sunset will be at 6:59, with darkness by 7:55. A festive note, join the Sausalito Community Boating Center for their annual Oyster Festival today at Dumphy Park. Great food, live music, bocce ball, and fun for the entire family. And there you have it, today's tide report for San Francisco Bay, brought to you by the Call of the Sea, wishing you a good day.

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Welcome to Jazz Connections and the second installment of a tribute to the South African master composer and pianist Abdul Ibrahim, who died in June 2026 at age 91. I'm Larry Slater, the Jazz MD. One South African wrote, "The giant tree has fallen, but its roots remain forever in the earth, and its song forever in the wind." I open the hour with one of Ibrahim's gorgeous ballads, "For Coltrane," from the 1983 album with the saxophonist Carlos Ward, Live at Basin Street, Volume 1. One of my best-loved and obscure Ibrahim recordings, but there was never a Volume 2. During the 1980s, Abdul Ibrahim lived in New York and released some of his greatest recordings and most enduring compositions. In the early 80s, he formed a septet he named Ekaya, which means home in Zulu. The personnel varied over the years, with the early Ekaya composed of Carlos Ward, Ricky Ford, and Charles Davis in the saxophone section, the trombonist Dick Griffin in a rhythm section of Cecil McBee and Ben Riley. Ekaya.

0: Infectious Rhythms and Melodies with the Soul of South Africa. I open the set with Akaya from the 1983 album of the same name. In 1989, Ibrahim and Akaya recorded African River, perhaps his greatest small group recording. This later version of Akaya included Horace Alexander Young, John Stubblefield, Robin Eubanks, Buster Williams, and Howard Johnson. We heard Chisa and Duke 88, two tunes that showcase Ibrahim's blending of South African marabi and jazz. Marabi is a South African style which originated in early 20th century urban slums and uses cyclical chord progressions over a relentless syncopated beat. 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I'm Larry Slater, the Jazz MD. We'll be back after a short break.
1: 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Guests can sample the latest concoctions along with a live art competition. 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Prices are $45 in advance and $55 the day of the event, and include a commemorative glass plus unlimited tastings. 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That's the annual Toast to Sausalito, Saturday, October 17th, from 1 to 5 p.m., all along Caledonia Street. For more information, to register to become a vendor, and to purchase tickets, click on the Park and Rec Department link at sausalito.gov.
0: 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I'm your host, Larry Slater, the Jazz MD. Abdul Ibrahim has written some of the most haunting, beautiful melodies of the 20th century, taking his place along Ellington and Billy Strayhorn as master composers of the idiom. Here are three hymn-like ballads from the pen of Abdul Ibrahim, beginning with The Mountain from the album Sotho Blue, the all-South African version of Akaya in 2010.

Abdul Ibrahim's The Mountain opened the set of stunning ballads. The Mountain is a flat-top mountain that overlooks Cape Town, Ibrahim's hometown. After Nelson Mandela was released from his 27-year incarceration in 1990, Ibrahim and Mandela met in Germany, and Mandela urged him to return home. Ibrahim moved home to Cape Town and rode the cable car up Table Mountain, which had been a whites-only prerogative during apartheid. He said, "I met a lot of people from the townships who were there for the first time. It was a moment of reconciliation and rediscovery, of dealing with demons." The Wedding is another of Ibrahim's beloved jazz ballads. The piece portrays the story of two young people deeply in love during the dark, painful era of apartheid. Due to the political conflicts of the time, the young man is forced to leave, resulting in a delayed wedding. Before parting, the couple vows that the melody of the song will serve as a spiritual bond to keep them together until he can finally return. The Wedding first appeared on the album Water from an Ancient Well in 1986. Though the band wasn't called Akaya, it included many of Ibrahim's long-term collaborators. Carlos Ward, Ricky Ford, Dick Griffin, Charles Davis, David Williams, and Ben Reilly. The lovely Song for Sathima closed the set. It was written for Ibrahim's wife, Sathima B. Benjamin, and recorded with Cologne's WDR Big Band on the 2009 Bombella. Ibrahim was inspired by Nelson Mandela's struggle for freedom, both for himself and his South African nation. Ibrahim wrote Mandela while Nelson Mandela was still imprisoned. In 1994, Ibrahim played at Mandela's inauguration as president of South Africa. Mandela.

Abdul Ibrahim's Mandela, From Water from an Ancient Well, followed by Sweet Samba, recorded in 1989 with Akaya on African River. Ibrahim's Mama, from the 1979 African Marketplace, features Craig Harris on trombone to close the hour. Thanks for listening.

0: 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I'm Larry Slater, the Jazz MD, and I'll be back next week at this same time.
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Anybody singing the blues is in a deep pit yelling for help, said Mahalia Jackson. 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
3: Now it is time for Tide Tones PM, your afternoon tide report from Radio Sausalito. Your reporter is Greg Grunke. Today is Sunday, September 27, 2026. A high tide of 6 feet will occur at 12:27 p.m., followed by a low tide of 0.3 feet at 6:34 p.m. The next high tide will be 5.2 feet at 1:13 a.m., tomorrow, followed by a low tide of 1.6 feet at 6:31 a.m. All tide data is for the Golden Gate, so compensate accordingly. Today's sunrise was at 6:02. Sunset will be at 6:59, with darkness by 7:55. A festive note, join the Sausalito Community Boating Center for their annual Oyster Festival today at Dumphy Park. Great food, live music, bocce ball, and fun for the entire family. And there you have it, today's tide report for San Francisco Bay, brought to you by the Call of the Sea, wishing you a good day.

The blues ain't nothing but a good woman on your mind, said Mississippi John Hurt. Hear the best of the blues every Friday, Saturday, and Sunday night, right here on Radio Sausalito.

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3: 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Guests can sample the latest concoctions along with a live art competition. There will also be local vendors, musical acts, and an interactive stage with an eclectic variety of performances. Prices are $45 in advance and $55 the day of the event, and include a commemorative glass plus unlimited tastings. 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That's the annual Toast to Sausalito, Saturday, October 17th, from 1 to 5 p.m., all along Caledonia Street. For more information, to register to become a vendor, and to purchase tickets, click on the Park and Rec Department link at sausalito.gov.

Blues is what the spirit is to the minister. Sad Alberta Hunter. Tonight you've got the blues with Radio Sausalito.

I shakes a hole in my bone. Oh.

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2: 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That's a Historical Society downtown walking tour happening the second and fourth Saturday each month from 10:30 a.m. to noon, leaving from the Ice House Museum at 780 Bridgeway in downtown Sausalito. 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
3: Now it is time for Tide Tones PM, your afternoon tide report from Radio Sausalito. Your reporter is Greg Grunke. Today is Sunday, September 27, 2026. A high tide of 6 feet will occur at 12:27 p.m., followed by a low tide of 0.3 feet at 6:34 p.m. The next high tide will be 5.2 feet at 1:13 a.m. tomorrow, followed by a low tide of 1.6 feet at 6:31 a.m. All tide data is for the Golden Gate, so compensate accordingly. Today's sunrise was at 6:02. Sunset will be at 6:59, with darkness by 7:55. A festive note, join the Sausalito Community Boating Center for their annual Oyster Festival today at Dumphy Park. Great food, live music, bocce ball, and fun for the entire family. And there you have it, today's tide report for San Francisco Bay, brought to you by the Call of the Sea, wishing you a good day.

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Blues ain't nothing but a good woman gone bad, said Marlena Shaw. 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
2: 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It's Sausalito's annual trick-or-treat celebration on October 31st with a Halloween parade, trick-or-treat lane, and the Halloween dog costume contest. 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That's the Sausalito Trick-or-Treat Halloween festivities starting October 31st at 6 p.m. on Caledonia Street. 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
3: Now it is time for Tide Tones PM, your afternoon tide report from Radio Sausalito. Your reporter is Greg Grunke. Today is Sunday, September 27, 2026. A high tide of 6 feet will occur at 12:27 p.m., followed by a low tide of 0.3 feet at 6:34 p.m. The next high tide will be 5.2 feet at 1:13 a.m., tomorrow, followed by a low tide of 1.6 feet at 6:31 a.m. All tide data is for the Golden Gate, so compensate accordingly. Today's sunrise was at 6:02. Sunset will be at 6:59, with darkness by 7:55. A festive note, join the Sausalito Community Boating Center for their annual Oyster Festival today at Dumphy Park. Great food, live music, bocce ball, and fun for the entire family. And there you have it, today's tide report for San Francisco Bay, brought to you by the Call of the Sea, wishing you a good day.

Blues ain't nothing but a good woman gone bad, said Marlena Shaw. Tonight you've got the blues with Radio Sausalito.

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2: 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The next free event is happening Saturday, September 26th, from 10 a.m. to 3 p.m. on Tracy Way at the Ferry Landing Plaza. That's the next Sausalito Art and Harbor Days, Saturday, September 26th, at 10 a.m. to 3 p.m. on Tracy Way at the Ferry Landing Plaza in downtown Sausalito. For more information and to learn how to become a vendor, visit sausalito.gov.

The blues are because you are getting fat. Or maybe it's been raining too long, said Audrey Hepburn. From B.B. King to Muddy Waters, it's the blues on Radio Sausalito.

do nothing. I just want to know, can you shoot dice? No. Can't shoot no dice. 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But I can't do nothing. But I bet a man.

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3: Now it is time for Tide Tones PM, your afternoon tide report from Radio Sausalito. Your reporter is Greg Grunke. Today is Sunday, September 27, 2026. A high tide of 6 feet will occur at 12:27 p.m., followed by a low tide of 0.3 feet at 6:34 p.m. The next high tide will be 5.2 feet at 1:13 a.m., tomorrow, followed by a low tide of 1.6 feet at 6:31 a.m. All tide data is for the Golden Gate, so compensate accordingly. Today's sunrise was at 6:02. Sunset will be at 6:59, with darkness by 7:55. A festive note, join the Sausalito Community Boating Center for their annual Oyster Festival today at Dumphy Park. Great food, live music, bocce ball, and fun for the entire family. And there you have it, today's tide report for San Francisco Bay, brought to you by the Call of the Sea, wishing you a good day.

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From B.B. 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

fascinating rhythm. You got me on the go, fascinating rhythm. I'm all a quiver. What a mess you're making. The neighbors want to know why I'm always shaking just like a flipper.

0: Radio Sausalito thanks Robin Petrovich and Heath Ceramics, whose facility right here in Sausalito has been making tableware and architectural tile for over half a century. 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
1: The South African pianist and composer Abdul Abraham died in June of 2026 at age 91. One of the many eulogies posted online said, "His music crossed borders that politics could not. For as long as a piano key is struck in the search of truth, as long as jazz breathes in the spirit of Africa, Abdul Abraham will never truly be gone." 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
2: 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This 90-minute tour starts at the Ice House Museum, 780 Bridgeway in downtown Sausalito, the second and fourth Saturday each month from 10:30 a.m. to 12 p.m. Tickets are $20 and can be purchased in advance by visiting SausalitoHistoricalSociety.com. That's a Historical Society downtown walking tour happening the second and fourth Saturday each month from 10:30 a.m. to noon, leaving from the Ice House Museum at 780 Bridgeway in downtown Sausalito. 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
2: 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That's the next Sausalito Art and Harbor Days, Saturday, September 26th at 10 a.m. to 3 p.m. on Tracy Way at the Ferry Landing Plaza in downtown Sausalito. 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
2: 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That's a Historical Society downtown walking tour happening the second and fourth Saturday each month from 10:30 a.m. to noon, leaving from the Ice House Museum at 780 Bridgeway in downtown Sausalito. 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
3: Good morning. This is Greg Grunke bringing you your morning Tide Tones report on Radio Sausalito. Today is Monday, September 28th, 2026. A high tide of 5.2 feet will occur at 1:13 a.m., followed by a low tide of 1.6 feet at 6:31 a.m. The next high tide will be 6.2 feet at 12:57 p.m., followed by a low tide of 0 feet at 7:18 p.m. The tide data is for the Golden Gate, so compensate accordingly. Today's sunrise was at 7:03, sunset at 6:57, with darkness by 7:54. And there you have it, today's tide report for San Francisco Bay, brought to you by the Call of the Sea, wishing you a good day.

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1: The South African pianist and composer Abdul Abraham died in June of 2026 at age 91. One of the many eulogies posted online said, "His music crossed borders that politics could not. For as long as a piano key is struck in the search of truth, as long as jazz breathes in the spirit of Africa, Abdul Abraham will never truly be gone." 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
2: 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That's the annual Toast to Sausalito, Saturday, October 17th, from 1 to 5 p.m., all along Caledonia Street. 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
2: 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It's called Art and Harbor Days and features local art, live music, and vendors from the farmers market. This monthly event will be held every fourth Saturday along the waterfront throughout the year and is a great opportunity to find unique gifts and fresh food while listening to local musicians. 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That's the next Sausalito Art and Harbor Days, Saturday, September 26th, at 10 a.m. to 3 p.m. on Tracy Way at the Ferry Landing Plaza in downtown Sausalito. 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
3: Good morning. This is Greg Grunke bringing you your morning Tide Tones report on Radio Sausalito. Today is Monday, September 28th, 2026. A high tide of 5.2 feet will occur at 1:13 a.m., followed by a low tide of 1.6 feet at 6:31 a.m. The next high tide will be 6.2 feet at 12:57 p.m., followed by a low tide of 0 feet at 7:18 p.m. The tide data is for the Golden Gate, so compensate accordingly. Today's sunrise was at 7:03, sunset at 6:57, with darkness by 7:54. And there you have it, today's tide report for San Francisco Bay, brought to you by the Call of the Sea. Wishing you a good day.

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1: The South African pianist and composer Abdul Abraham died in June of 2026 at age 91. One of the many eulogies posted online said, "His music crossed borders that politics could not. For as long as a piano key is struck in the search of truth, as long as jazz breathes in the spirit of Africa, Abdul Abraham will never truly be gone." Join me, Larry Slater, the Jazz MD, for a multi-part tribute to one of the true jazz giants. 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
1: That's the annual Toast to Sausalito, Saturday, October 17th, from 1 to 5 p.m., all along Caledonia Street. 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
2: 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The parade down Caledonia Street starts at 6 p.m. at the firehouse and ends at Robin Sweeney Park, with the trick-or-treat lane happening in the basketball court. A dog costume contest will start at 6:30 p.m. on the court with prizes for the winners. That's the Sausalito Trick-or-Treat Halloween festivities starting October 31st at 6 p.m. on Caledonia Street. 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
3: Good morning. This is Greg Grunke bringing you your morning Tide Tones report on Radio Sausalito. Today is Monday, September 28th, 2026. A high tide of 5.2 feet will occur at 1:13 a.m., followed by a low tide of 1.6 feet at 6:31 a.m. The next high tide will be 6.2 feet at 12:57 p.m., followed by a low tide of 0 feet at 7:18 p.m. The tide data is for the Golden Gate, so compensate accordingly. Today's sunrise was at 7:03, sunset at 6:57, with darkness by 7:54. And there you have it, today's tide report for San Francisco Bay, brought to you by the Call of the Sea, wishing you a good day.
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4: Good morning. This is Greg Grunke bringing you your morning Tide Tones report on Radio Sausalito. Today is Monday, September 28th, 2026. A high tide of 5.2 feet will occur at 1:13 a.m., followed by a low tide of 1.6 feet at 6:31 a.m. The next high tide will be 6.2 feet at 12:57 p.m., followed by a low tide of 0 feet at 7:18 p.m. The tide data is for the Golden Gate, so compensate accordingly. Today's sunrise was at 7:03, sunset at 6:57, with darkness by 7:54. And there you have it, today's tide report for San Francisco Bay, brought to you by the Call of the Sea, wishing you a good day.

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2: 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This monthly event will be held every fourth Saturday along the waterfront throughout the

year, and is a great opportunity to find unique gifts and fresh food while listening to local musicians. The next free event is happening Saturday, September 26th, from 10 a.m. to 3 p.m. on Tracy Way at the Ferry Landing Plaza. That's the next Sausalito Art and Harbor Days, Saturday, September 26th, at 10 a.m. to 3 p.m. on Tracy Way at the Ferry Landing Plaza in downtown Sausalito. 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
2: 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That's the next Sausalito Art and Harbor Days, Saturday, September 26th at 10 a.m. to 3 p.m. on Tracy Way at the Ferry Landing Plaza in downtown Sausalito. 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
3: Good morning. This is Greg Grunke bringing you your morning Tide Tones report on Radio Sausalito. Today is Monday, September 28th, 2026. A high tide of 5.2 feet will occur at 1:13 a.m., followed by a low tide of 1.6 feet at 6:31 a.m. The next high tide will be 6.2 feet at 12:57 p.m., followed by a low tide of 0 feet at 7:18 p.m. The tide data is for the Golden Gate, so compensate accordingly. Today's sunrise was at 7:03, sunset at 6:57, with darkness by 7:54. And there you have it, today's tide report for San Francisco Bay, brought to you by the Call of the Sea, wishing you a good day.

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1: The South African pianist and composer Abdul Abraham died in June of 2026 at age 91. One of the many eulogies posted online said, "His music crossed borders that politics could not. For as long as a piano key is struck in the search of truth, as long as jazz breathes in the spirit of Africa, Abdul Abraham will never truly be gone." Join me, Larry Slater, the Jazz MD, for a multi-part tribute to one of the true jazz giants. 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
2: 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It's Sausalito's annual trick-or-treat celebration on October 31st with a Halloween parade, trick-or-treat lane, and the Halloween dog costume contest, plus a carved pumpkin contest with prizes for the winners. The parade down Caledonia Street starts at 6 p.m. at the firehouse and ends at Robin Sweeney Park, with the trick-or-treat lane happening in the basketball court. A dog costume contest will start at 6:30 p.m. on the court with prizes for the winners. That's the Sausalito Trick-or-Treat Halloween festivities starting October 31st at 6 p.m. on Caledonia Street. 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
4: 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That's a Historical Society downtown walking tour happening the second and fourth Saturday each month from 10:30 a.m. to noon, leaving from the Ice House Museum at 780 Bridgeway in downtown Sausalito. 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
5: Good morning. This is Greg Grunke bringing you your morning Tide Tones report on Radio Sausalito. Today is Monday, September 28th, 2026. A high tide of 5.2 feet will occur at 1:13 a.m., followed by a low tide of 1.6 feet at 6:31 a.m. The next high tide will be 6.2 feet at 12:57 p.m., followed by a low tide of 0 feet at 7:18 p.m. The tide data is for the Golden Gate, so compensate accordingly. Today's sunrise was at 7:03, sunset at 6:57, with darkness by 7:54. And there you have it, today's tide report for San Francisco Bay, brought to you by the Call of the Sea, wishing you a good day.

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3: 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This monthly event will be held every fourth Saturday along the waterfront throughout the year and is a great opportunity to find unique gifts and fresh food while listening to local musicians. 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That's the next Sausalito Art and Harbor Days, Saturday, September 26th, at 10 a.m. to 3 p.m. on Tracy Way at the Ferry Landing Plaza in downtown Sausalito. 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
4: Good morning. This is Greg Grunke bringing you your morning Tide Tones report on Radio Sausalito. Today is Monday, September 28th, 2026. A high tide of 5.2 feet will occur at 1:13 a.m., followed by a low tide of 1.6 feet at 6:31 a.m. The next high tide will be 6.2 feet at 12:57 p.m., followed by a low tide of 0 feet at 7:18 p.m. The tide data is for the Golden Gate, so compensate accordingly. Today's sunrise was at 7:03, sunset at 6:57, with darkness by 7:54. And there you have it, today's tide report for San Francisco Bay, brought to you by the Call of the Sea. Wishing you a good day.

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1: 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That's a Historical Society downtown walking tour happening the second and fourth Saturday each month from 10:30 a.m. to noon, leaving from the Ice House Museum at 780 Bridgeway in downtown Sausalito. 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
2: 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A dog costume contest will start at 6:30 p.m. on the court with prizes for the winners. That's the Sausalito Trick-or-Treat Halloween festivities starting October 31st at 6 p.m. on Caledonia Street. 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
3: Good morning. This is Greg Grunke bringing you your morning Tide Tones report on Radio Sausalito. Today is Monday, September 28th, 2026. A high tide of 5.2 feet will occur at 1:13 a.m., followed by a low tide of 1.6 feet at 6:31 a.m. The next high tide will be 6.2 feet at 12:57 p.m., followed by a low tide of 0 feet at 7:18 p.m. The tide data is for the Golden Gate, so compensate accordingly. Today's sunrise was at 7:03, sunset at 6:57, with darkness by 7:54. And there you have it, today's tide report for San Francisco Bay, brought to you by the Call of the Sea. Wishing you a good day.

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3: Good morning. This is Greg Grunke bringing you your morning Tide Tones report on Radio Sausalito. Today is Monday, September 28th. 2026. A high tide of 5.2 feet will occur at 1:13 a.m., followed by a low tide of 1.6 feet at 6:31 a.m. The next high tide will be 6.2 feet at 12:57 p.m., followed by a low tide of 0 feet at 7:18 p.m. The tide data is for the Golden Gate, so compensate accordingly. Today's sunrise was at 7:03, sunset at 6:57, with darkness by 7:54. And there you have it, today's tide report for San Francisco Bay, brought to you by the Call of the Sea, wishing you a good day.

a real rug cutter, a very close friend of Mrs. Butter. 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Now look, Joe, dig my tops, they're sure the best. My boots are lined with fleas. 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I'm hip to dip, I guess a killer, a very close friend of Mrs. Miller.

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2: 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It's called Art and Harbor Days and features local art, live music, and vendors from the farmers market. This monthly event will be held every fourth Saturday along the waterfront throughout the year and is a great opportunity to find unique gifts and fresh food while listening to local musicians. The next free event is happening Saturday, September 26th, from 10 a.m. to 3 p.m. on Tracy Way at the Ferry Landing Plaza. That's the next Sausalito Art and Harbor Days, Saturday, September 26th, at 10 a.m. to 3 p.m. on Tracy Way at the Ferry Landing Plaza in downtown Sausalito. 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
1: 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This week, tales of seafaring ships and humpback whales, accompanied by the likes of Freddie Hubbard, Benny Golson, and Gene Ammons. 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
2: 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The parade down Caledonia Street starts at 6 p.m. at the firehouse and ends at Robin Sweeney Park, with the trick-or-treat lane happening in the basketball court. A dog costume contest will start at 6:30 p.m. on the court with prizes for the winners. That's the Sausalito Trick-or-Treat Halloween festivities starting October 31st at 6 p.m. on Caledonia Street. 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
3: Good morning. This is Greg Grunke bringing you your morning Tide Tones report on Radio Sausalito. Today is Monday, September 28th, 2026. A high tide of 5.2 feet will occur at 1:13 a.m., followed by a low tide of 1.6 feet at 6:31 a.m. The next high tide will be 6.2 feet at 12:57 p.m., followed by a low tide of 0 feet at 7:18 p.m. The tide data is for the Golden Gate, so compensate accordingly. Today's sunrise was at 7:03, sunset at 6:57, with darkness by 7:54. And there you have it, today's tide report for San Francisco Bay, brought to you by the Call of the Sea. Wishing you a good day.

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We'll end it with a mellow saxophone. Bob, it'll what a lot of kicks it brings. When that rhythm's in you, the blues don't have a chance. You'll find that groove will win you.

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2: 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The parade down Caledonia Street starts at 6 p.m. at the firehouse and ends at Robin Sweeney Park, with the trick-or-treat lane happening in the basketball court. A dog costume contest will start at 6:30 p.m. on the court with prizes for the winners. That's the Sausalito Trick-or-Treat Halloween festivities starting October 31st at 6 p.m. on Caledonia Street. 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
3: Good morning. This is Greg Grunke bringing you your morning Tide Tones report on Radio Sausalito. Today is Monday, September 28th, 2026. A high tide of 5.2 feet will occur at 1:13 a.m., followed by a low tide of 1.6 feet at 6:31 a.m. The next high tide will be 6.2 feet at 12:57 p.m., followed by a low tide of 0 feet at 7:18 p.m. The tide data is for the Golden Gate, so compensate accordingly. Today's sunrise was at 7:03, sunset at 6:57, with darkness by 7:54. And there you have it, today's tide report for San Francisco Bay, brought to you by the Call of the Sea. Wishing you a good day.

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2: 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A unique live walking tour lets you discover Sausalito's origins as a center for maritime activities and shipbuilding and learn how Sausalito evolved into a diverse bohemian counterculture community of artists, writers, and musicians. You'll experience the rich tapestry of our city on a guided walking tour that delves into its intriguing past and continues all the way to today's reputation as an artist colony and tourist destination. This 90-minute tour starts at the Ice House Museum, 780 Bridgeway in downtown Sausalito, the second and fourth Saturday each month from 10:30 a.m. to 12 p.m. Tickets are $20 and can be purchased in advance by visiting SausalitoHistoricalSociety.com. That's a Historical Society downtown walking tour happening the second and fourth Saturday each month from 10:30 a.m. to noon, leaving from the Ice House Museum at 780 Bridgeway in downtown Sausalito. 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
2: Good morning. This is Greg Grunke bringing you your morning Tide Tones report on Radio Sausalito. Today is Monday, September 28th. 2026. A high tide of 5.2 feet will occur at 1:13 a.m., followed by a low tide of 1.6 feet at 6:31 a.m. The next high tide will be 6.2 feet at 12:57 p.m., followed by a low tide of 0 feet at 7:18 p.m. The tide data is for the Golden Gate, so compensate accordingly. Today's sunrise was at 7:03, sunset at 6:57, with darkness by 7:54. And there you have it, today's tide report for San Francisco Bay, brought to you by the Call of the Sea, wishing you a good day.

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3: 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This monthly event will be held every fourth Saturday along the waterfront throughout the year and is a great opportunity to find unique gifts and fresh food while listening to local musicians. The next free event is happening Saturday, September 26th, from 10 a.m. to 3 p.m. on Tracy Way at the Ferry Landing Plaza. That's the next Sausalito Art and Harbor Days, Saturday, September 26th, at 10 a.m. to 3 p.m. on Tracy Way at the Ferry Landing Plaza in downtown Sausalito. 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
3: I'm Ruth Dussault. You're listening to Local News Matters, local headlines from the Bay Area. A hyper-local election could determine the future of black public space in Marin City. More Latino voters are planning to vote against Trump. Richardson Bay gets a boost in restoration funds. Angel Island has stopped smoking for now. And micro-businesses may be coming to Marin County. Just north of Sausalito lies one of the longest-lasting and historically important African-American neighborhoods in the Bay Area. On November 3rd, Marin City voters will select 5 out of 10 candidates competing for seats on the board of the Marin City Community Services District. The special district provides local parks, recreation, waste collection, and lighting. At a recent debate, the candidates discussed transparency, equity, inclusion, and community building, with gentrification, displacement, and the loss of cultural identity emerging as major concerns. Marin City's black population has declined from 43% to 30% in the last census decade. Candidates proposed preserving black culture with a history museum on one of its spaces. The district faces financial challenges, including limited property tax revenue due to having a high concentration of tax-free housing. The new board will also be responsible for hiring a new general manager. A new survey by the Latino Community Foundation finds registered Latino voters in California and Texas are more aligned than they were a year ago. They shared concerns about the economy, housing, artificial intelligence, and immigration enforcement. Just ahead of the November midterm elections, the study found that more than 65% of respondents said they worry about immigration or other federal officials being present at voting centers. Nearly 40% fear friends or family could face deportation. Economic concerns are also prominent. 78% of California respondents and 74% in Texas said the Trump administration policies have done little to address inflation and living costs. About 60% in both states said their personal finances have worsened since Trump began his second term. The Richardson Bay Regional Agency has secured $5.2 million in new grants. The funding includes about $3 million from the U.S. Environmental Protection Agency for removing trash and debris from the Richardson Bay floor. Another $2 million came from the San Francisco Bay Restoration Authority to plant a half a dozen acres of eelgrass. It also received $250,000 from the Marin Community Foundation to map the seabed floor using autonomous underwater vehicles. The work is part of a 10-year restoration effort following decades of damage and waste disposal from anchored vessels. A prescribed burn on Angel Island treated 85 additional acres last week. It was done after weather conditions paused an earlier burn for 62 acres. Smoke was visible across the Bay Area, prompting air alerts in Richmond and San Pablo. Beginning September 8th, Cal Fire, Marin County Fire, and the California State Parks had started a plan to burn a total of 260 acres. No additional burning is planned for now. Officials said removing dry vegetation will reduce wildfire risk and preserve the resources needed to fight future fires. Small-scale home food businesses may be coming to Marin County. The Board of Supervisors will consider Tuesday passing an ordinance to create a 3-year pilot program that would allow residents to prepare and sell meals from their homes. State law limits micro-enterprise home kitchens to serving 30 meals a day or 90 a week. Annual sales are limited to $100,000. In Marin County, the micro-enterprise home kitchen operation program would establish permits beginning March 1st. 30% of the permits will be reserved for low-income residents. Supervisors could consider making the program permanent after 2 years. The county is seeking residents and workers to serve on three committees that will help determine how to spend federal, state, and local grants. Applications are due by 5 p.m. October 23rd for the County Priority Setting Committee, the Measure W Oversight Committee, and the Measure W Working Group. Applications are available through the Community Development Agency's Housing and Grants website. I'm Ruth Dussault. For more on these stories, visit localnewsmatters.org. 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
3: 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Prices are $45 in advance and $55 the day of the event, and include a commemorative glass plus unlimited tastings. 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
4: Good morning. This is Greg Grunke bringing you your morning Tide Tones report on Radio Sausalito. Today is Monday, September 28th. 2026. A high tide of 5.2 feet will occur at 1:13 a.m., followed by a low tide of 1.6 feet at 6:31 a.m. The next high tide will be 6.2 feet at 12:57 p.m., followed by a low tide of 0 feet at 7:18 p.m. The tide data is for the Golden Gate, so compensate accordingly. Today's sunrise was at 7:03, sunset at 6:57, with darkness by 7:54. And there you have it, today's tide report for San Francisco Bay, brought to you by the Call of the Sea, wishing you a good day.

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1: The South African pianist and composer Abdul Abraham died in June of 2026 at age 91. One of the many eulogies posted online said, "His music crossed borders that politics could not. For as long as a piano key is struck in the search of truth, as long as jazz breathes in the spirit of Africa, Abdul Abraham will never truly be gone." 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
2: 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That's a Historical Society downtown walking tour happening the second and fourth Saturday each month from 10:30 a.m. to noon, leaving from the Ice House Museum at 780 Bridgeway in downtown Sausalito. 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
3: 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Today is Monday, September

28th, 2026. A high tide of 5.2 feet will occur at 1:13 a.m., followed by a low tide of 1.6 feet at 6:31 a.m. The next high tide will be 6.2 feet at 12:57 p.m., followed by a low tide of 0 feet at 7:18 p.m. The tide data is for the Golden Gate, so compensate accordingly. Today's sunrise was at 7:03, sunset at 6:57, with darkness by 7:54. And there you have it, today's tide report for San Francisco Bay, brought to you by the Call of the Sea, wishing you a good day.

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2: 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That's a Historical Society downtown walking tour happening the second and fourth Saturday each month from 10:30 a.m. to noon, leaving from the Ice House Museum at 780 Bridgeway in downtown Sausalito. 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
3: Good morning. This is Greg Grunke bringing you your morning Tide Tones report on Radio Sausalito. Today is Monday, September 28th, 2026. A high tide of 5.2 feet will occur at 1:13 a.m., followed by a low tide of 1.6 feet at 6:31 a.m. The next high tide will be 6.2 feet at 12:57 p.m., followed by a low tide of 0 feet at 7:18 p.m. The tide data is for the Golden Gate, so compensate accordingly. Today's sunrise was at 7:03, sunset at 6:57, with darkness by 7:54. And there you have it, today's tide report for San Francisco Bay, brought to you by the Call of the Sea, wishing you a good day.

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2: 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It's Sausalito's annual trick-or-treat celebration on October 31st with a Halloween parade, trick-or-treat lane, and the Halloween dog costume contest, plus a carved pumpkin contest with prizes for the winners. The parade down Caledonia Street starts at 6 p.m. at the firehouse and ends at Robin Sweeney Park, with the trick-or-treat lane happening in the basketball court. A dog costume contest will start at 6:30 p.m. on the court with prizes for the winners. That's the Sausalito Trick-or-Treat Halloween festivities starting October 31st at 6 p.m. on Caledonia Street. 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
1: The South African pianist and composer Abdul Abraham died in June of 2026 at age 91. One of the many eulogies posted online said, "His music crossed borders that politics could not. For as long as a piano key is struck in the search of truth, as long as jazz breathes in the spirit of Africa, Abdul Abraham will never truly be gone." 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
2: 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Prices are $45 in advance and $55 the day of the event, and include a commemorative glass plus unlimited tastings. 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
3: 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This is Greg Grunke bringing you your morning Tide Tones report on Radio Sausalito. Today is Monday, September 28th. 2026. A high tide of 5.2 feet will occur at 1:13 a.m., followed by a low tide of 1.6 feet at 6:31 a.m. The next high tide will be 6.2 feet at 12:57 p.m., followed by a low tide of 0 feet at 7:18 p.m. The tide data is for the Golden Gate, so compensate accordingly. Today's sunrise was at 7:03, sunset at 6:57, with darkness by 7:54. And there you have it, today's tide report for San Francisco Bay, brought to you by the Call of the Sea, wishing you a good day.

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2: 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You'll experience the rich tapestry of our city on a guided walking tour that delves into its intriguing past and continues all the way to today's reputation as an artist colony and tourist destination. This 90-minute tour starts at the Ice House Museum 780 Bridgeway in downtown Sausalito the second and fourth Saturday each month from 10:30 a.m. to 12 p.m. Tickets are $20 and can be purchased in advance by visiting SausalitoHistoricalSociety.com. That's a Historical Society downtown walking tour happening the second and fourth Saturday each month from 10:30 a.m. to noon, leaving from the Ice House Museum at 780 Bridgeway in downtown Sausalito. 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
3: Good morning. This is Greg Grunke bringing you your morning Tide Tones report on Radio Sausalito. Today is Monday, September 28th, 2026. A high tide of 5.2 feet will occur at 1:13 a.m., followed by a low tide of 1.6 feet at 6:31 a.m. The next high tide will be 6.2 feet at 12:57 p.m., followed by a low tide of 0 feet at 7:18 p.m. The tide data is for the Golden Gate, so compensate accordingly. Today's sunrise was at 7:03, sunset at 6:57, with darkness by 7:54. And there you have it, today's tide report for San Francisco Bay, brought to you by the Call of the Sea, wishing you a good day.

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2: 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That's the Sausalito Trick-or-Treat Halloween festivities starting October 31st at 6 p.m. on Caledonia Street. 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
2: 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This monthly event will be held every fourth Saturday along the waterfront throughout the year and is a great opportunity to find unique gifts and fresh food while listening to local musicians. 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That's the next Sausalito Art and Harbor Days, Saturday, September 26th, at 10 a.m. to 3 p.m. on Tracy Way at the Ferry Landing Plaza in downtown Sausalito. 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
3: Good morning. This is Greg Grunke bringing you your morning Tide Tones report on Radio Sausalito. Today is Monday, September 28th, 2026. A high tide of 5.2 feet will occur at 1:13 a.m., followed by a low tide of 1.6 feet at 6:31 a.m. The next high tide will be 6.2 feet at 12:57 p.m., followed by a low tide of 0 feet at 7:18 p.m. The tide data is for the Golden Gate, so compensate accordingly. Today's sunrise was at 7:03, sunset at 6:57, with darkness by 7:54. And there you have it, today's tide report for San Francisco Bay, brought to you by the Call of the Sea, wishing you a good day.

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I had that feeling of self-pity. What to do? What to do?

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How long, I wonder, could this thing last? But the age of

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1: The South African pianist and composer Abdul Abraham died in June of 2026 at age 91. One of the many eulogies posted online said, "His music crossed borders that politics could not. 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
2: 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That's a Historical Society downtown walking tour happening the second and fourth Saturday each month from 10:30 a.m. to noon, leaving from the Ice House Museum at 780 Bridgeway in downtown Sausalito. 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
3: Good morning. This is Greg Grunke bringing you your morning Tide Tones report on Radio Sausalito. Today is Monday, September 28th, 2026. A high tide of 5.2 feet will occur at 1:13 a.m., followed by a low tide of 1.6 feet at 6:31 a.m. The next high tide will be 6.2 feet at 12:57 p.m., followed by a low tide of 0 feet at 7:18 p.m. The tide data is for the Golden Gate, so compensate accordingly. Today's sunrise was at 7:03, sunset at 6:57, with darkness by 7:54. And there you have it, today's tide report for San Francisco Bay, brought to you by the Call of the Sea, wishing you a good day.

top trouble. I want everybody to dance them just like I tell you. Say, hold yourself. Everybody get ready to stop. And when I say stop, don't move a peg. And when I say get it, everybody do a boogie woogie. Hold yourself now. 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Yourself this time. Y'all get ready to stop. And when I say stop, don't move. 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Hold yourself. 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Now that's what I'm talking about.

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2: 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Prices are $45 in advance and $55 the day of the event, and include a commemorative glass plus unlimited tastings. 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
3: Good morning. This is Greg Grunke bringing you your morning Tide Tones report on Radio Sausalito. Today is Monday, September 28th. 2026. A high tide of 5.2 feet will occur at 1:13 a.m., followed by a low tide of 1.6 feet at 6:31 a.m. The next high tide will be 6.2 feet at 12:57 p.m., followed by a low tide of 0 feet at 7:18 p.m. The tide data is for the Golden Gate, so compensate accordingly. Today's sunrise was at 7:03, sunset at 6:57, with darkness by 7:54. And there you have it, today's tide report for San Francisco Bay, brought to you by the Call of the Sea, wishing you a good day.

0: Coming up next, you're going to hear some local stories that you probably didn't hear anywhere else. 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
3: I'm Ruth Dussault. You're listening to Local News Matters, local headlines from the Bay Area. A hyper-local election could determine the future of black public space in Marin City. More Latino voters are planning to vote against Trump. Richardson Bay gets a boost in restoration funds. Angel Island has stopped smoking for now. And micro-businesses may be coming to Marin County. Just north of Sausalito lies one of the longest-lasting and historically important African-American neighborhoods in the Bay Area. On November 3rd, Marin City voters will select 5 out of 10 candidates competing for seats on the board of the Marin City Community Services District. The special district provides local parks, recreation, waste collection, and lighting. At a recent debate, the candidates discussed transparency, equity, inclusion, and community building, with gentrification, displacement, and the loss of cultural identity emerging as major concerns. Marin City's black population has declined from 43% to 30% in the last census decade. Candidates proposed preserving black culture with a history museum on one of its spaces. The district faces financial challenges, including limited property tax revenue due to having a high concentration of tax-free housing. The new board will also be responsible for hiring a new general manager. A new survey by the Latino Community Foundation finds registered Latino voters in California and Texas are more aligned than they were a year ago. They shared concerns about the economy, housing, artificial intelligence, and immigration enforcement. Just ahead of the November midterm elections, the study found that more than 65% of respondents said they worry about immigration or other federal officials being present at voting centers. Nearly 40% fear friends or family could face deportation. Economic concerns are also prominent. 78% of California respondents and 74% in Texas said the Trump administration policies have done little to address inflation and living costs. About 60% in both states said their personal finances have worsened since Trump began his second term. The Richardson Bay Regional Agency has secured $5.2 million in new grants. The funding includes about $3 million from the U.S. Environmental Protection Agency for removing trash and debris from the Richardson Bay floor. Another $2 million came from the San Francisco Bay Restoration Authority to plant a half a dozen acres of eelgrass. It also received $250,000 from the Marin Community Foundation to map the seabed floor using autonomous underwater vehicles. The work is part of a 10-year restoration effort following decades of damage and waste disposal from anchored vessels. A prescribed burn on Angel Island treated 85 additional acres last week. It was done after weather conditions paused an earlier burn for 62 acres. Smoke was visible across the Bay Area, prompting air alerts in Richmond and San Pablo. Beginning September 8th, Cal Fire, Marin County Fire, and the California State Parks had started a plan to burn a total of 260 acres. No additional burning is planned for now. Officials said removing dry vegetation will reduce wildfire risk and preserve the resources needed to fight future fires. Small-scale home food businesses may be coming to Marin County. The Board of Supervisors will consider Tuesday passing an ordinance to create a 3-year pilot program that would allow residents to prepare and sell meals from their homes. State law limits micro-enterprise home kitchens to serving 30 meals a day or 90 a week. Annual sales are limited to $100,000. In Marin County, the micro-enterprise home kitchen operation program would establish permits beginning March 1st. 30% of the permits will be reserved for low-income residents. Supervisors could consider making the program permanent after 2 years. The county is seeking residents and workers to serve on three committees that will help determine how to spend federal, state, and local grants. Applications are due by 5 p.m. October 23rd for the County Priority Setting Committee, the Measure W Oversight Committee, and the Measure W Working Group. Applications are available through the Community Development Agency's Housing and Grants website. I'm Ruth Dussault. For more on these stories, visit localnewsmatters.org. 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

One of my heroes now, Frank Lesser. You know, I could do a whole lot of Frank Lesser songs if I knew them all to perform. I could do like half hour, an hour of them, and each one of them I could say, I wish I had written this one, I wish I had written that one. So this is just a handful of Frank Lesser songs I wish I had written. He's a real inspiration to me. Now, let's see, this first one, you'll have to know that the scene, theatrically on this one, the guy sings this while shaving. He's looking in a mirror. I see the cool, clear eyes of a seeker of wisdom and truth. Yet there's that up

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I soon learned that this was extravagant. Now I just say, I think this song is quite good. Maybe it's much too early.

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What are you doing New Year's? New Year's Eve. Now, the next two songs I group as two because they're two songs about the exact same premise. And if there's any more, I don't think there's a more horrible task a songwriter can face than to have to write the same song twice. And Lesser handled it beautifully. He wrote a championship world-class song with each of these, and it's the same premise. Here's the first song. If there's a gleam in her eye each time she straightens your tie, you know the lady's in love with you. And if she can dress for a date without that waiting you hate,

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Why not sit back and relax and just face the facts? The lady's in love with you. Here's the same premise. He did it. He wrote another great song about it. When you see a guy reach for stars in the sky, you can bet that he's doing it for some doll. When you see a John standing out in the rain, chances are he's insane, as only a John can be for a Jane. And when you meet a gent paying all kinds of rent for a flat that would flatten the Taj Mahal,

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I'm proud that you're listening to Radio Sausalito. 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
2: Good morning. This is Greg Grunke bringing you your morning Tide Tones report on Radio Sausalito. Today is Monday, September 28th, 2026. A high tide of 5.2 feet will occur at 1:13 a.m., followed by a low tide of 1.6 feet at 6:31 a.m. The next high tide will be 6.2 feet at 12:57 p.m., followed by a low tide of 0 feet at 7:18 p.m. The tide data is for the Golden Gate, so compensate accordingly. Today's sunrise was at 7:03, sunset at 6:57, with darkness by 7:54. And there you have it, today's tide report for San Francisco Bay, brought to you by the Call of the Sea, wishing you a good day.

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3: 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It's Sausalito's annual trick-or-treat celebration on October 31st with a Halloween parade, trick-or-treat lane, and the Halloween dog costume contest. Plus, a carved pumpkin contest with prizes for the winners. The parade down Caledonia Street starts at 6 p.m. at the firehouse and ends at Robin Sweeney Park, with the trick-or-treat lane happening in the basketball court. A dog costume contest will start at 6:30 p.m. on the court with prizes for the winners. That's the Sausalito Trick-or-Treat Halloween festivities starting October 31st at 6 p.m. on Caledonia Street. 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

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It's not always so easy, not so easy to do. I sing about life and the things I've been taught.

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I just sit and wonder if love isn't one big thunder. 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
2: 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That's a Historical Society downtown walking tour happening the second and fourth Saturday each month from 10:30 a.m. to noon, leaving from the Ice House Museum at 780 Bridgeway in downtown Sausalito. 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
3: Now it is time for Tide Tones PM, your afternoon tide report from Radio Sausalito. Your reporter is Greg Grunke. Today is Monday, September 28th, 2026. A high tide of 6.2 feet will occur at 12:57 p.m., followed by a low tide of 0 feet at 7:18 p.m. The next high tide will be 4.9 feet at 2:09 a.m. tomorrow, followed by a low tide of 2.2 feet at 7:08 a.m. All tide data is for the Golden Gate, so compensate accordingly. Today's sunrise was at 7:03. Sunset will be 6:57, with darkness by 7:54. And there you have it, today's tide report for San Francisco Bay, brought to you by the Call of the Sea, wishing you a good day.

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1: The South African pianist and composer Abdul Abraham died in June of 2026 at age 91. One of the many eulogies posted online said, "His music crossed borders that politics could not. For as long as a piano key is struck in the search of truth, as long as jazz breathes in the spirit of Africa, Abdul Abraham will never truly be gone." Join me, Larry Slater, the Jazz MD, for a multi-part tribute to one of the true jazz giants. 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
4: 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That's the Sausalito Trick-or-Treat Halloween festivities starting October 31st at 6 p.m. on Caledonia Street. 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
5: Now it is time for Tide Tones PM, your afternoon tide report from Radio Sausalito. Your reporter is Greg Grunke. Today is Monday, September 28th, 2026. A high tide of 6.2 feet will occur at 12:57 p.m., followed by a low tide of 0 feet at 7:18 p.m. The next high tide will be 4.9 feet at 2:09 a.m. tomorrow, followed by a low tide of 2.2 feet at 7:08 a.m. All tide data is for the Golden Gate, so compensate accordingly. Today's sunrise was at 7:03. Sunset will be 6:57, with darkness by 7:54. And there you have it, today's tide report for San Francisco Bay, brought to you by the Call of the Sea, wishing you a good day.
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3: Now it is time for Tide Tones PM, your afternoon tide report from Radio Sausalito. Your reporter is Greg Grunke. Today is Monday, September 28th, 2026. A high tide of 6.2 feet will occur at 12:57 p.m., followed by a low tide of 0 feet at 7:18 p.m. The next high tide will be 4.9 feet at 2:09 a.m. tomorrow, followed by a low tide of 2.2 feet at 7:08 a.m. All tide data is for the Golden Gate, so compensate accordingly. Today's sunrise was at 7:03. Sunset will be 6:57, with darkness by 7:54. And there you have it, today's tide report for San Francisco Bay, brought to you by the Call of the Sea, wishing you a good day.

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2: 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This monthly event will be held every fourth Saturday along the waterfront throughout the year and is a great opportunity to find unique gifts and fresh food while listening to local musicians. 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That's the next Sausalito Art and Harbor Days, Saturday, September 26th, at 10 a.m. to 3 p.m. on Tracy Way at the Ferry Landing Plaza in downtown Sausalito. 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
3: Now it is time for Tide Tones PM, your afternoon tide report from Radio Sausalito. Your reporter is Greg Grunke. Today is Monday, September 28th, 2026. A high tide of 6.2 feet will occur at 12:57 p.m., followed by a low tide of 0 feet at 7:18 p.m. The next high tide will be 4.9 feet at 2:09 a.m. tomorrow, followed by a low tide of 2.2 feet at 7:08 a.m. All tide data is for the Golden Gate, so compensate accordingly. Today's sunrise was at 7:03. Sunset will be 6:57, with darkness by 7:54. And there you have it, today's tide report for San Francisco Bay, brought to you by the Call of the Sea, wishing you a good day.

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4: Now it is time for Tide Tones PM, your afternoon tide report from Radio Sausalito. Your reporter is Greg Grunke. Today is Monday, September 28th, 2026. A high tide of 6.2 feet will occur at 12:57 p.m., followed by a low tide of 0 feet at 7:18 p.m. The next high tide will be 4.9 feet at 2:09 a.m. tomorrow, followed by a low tide of 2.2 feet at 7:08 a.m. All tide data is for the Golden Gate, so compensate accordingly. Today's sunrise was at 7:03. Sunset will be 6:57, with darkness by 7:54. And there you have it, today's tide report for San Francisco Bay, brought to you by the Call of the Sea, wishing you a good day.

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1: The South African pianist and composer Abdul Abraham died in June of 2026 at age 91. One of the many eulogies posted online said, "His music crossed borders that politics could not. 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
2: 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That's a Historical Society downtown walking tour happening the second and fourth Saturday each month from 10:30 a.m. to noon, leaving from the Ice House Museum at 780 Bridgeway in downtown Sausalito. 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
3: Now it is time for Tide Tones PM, your afternoon tide report from Radio Sausalito. Your reporter is Greg Grunke. Today is Monday, September 28th, 2026. A high tide of 6.2 feet will occur at 12:57 p.m., followed by a low tide of 0 feet at 7:18 p.m. The next high tide will be 4.9 feet at 2:09 a.m. tomorrow, followed by a low tide of 2.2 feet at 7:08 a.m. All tide data is for the Golden Gate, so compensate accordingly. Today's sunrise was at 7:03.

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And there you have it, today's tide report for San Francisco Bay, brought to you by the Call of the Sea, wishing you a good day.

you're sure to find happiness. And I guess all those things you've always pined for. Gee, I'd like to see you looking swell, baby.

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Greetings and welcome to the music of the Jazz Decades. This is Ray Smith with another selection of musical moments from the recorded history of our popular song and jazz music, with the usual emphasis on the creative values of the 1920s and 30s. And once again, we're heading eastward. We're heading for the old country, and we're going to visit some unique London venues, such as a place called Max Club on Great Windmill Street, just off of Piccadilly Circus, where in 1955, Cy Laurie and his eminently successful jazz band held forth. Also, we'll visit Madame Tussaud's Wax Museum on Marylebone Road, where in 1933, afternoon tea was enjoyed with hot dance music, no less. Also on the playlist, we have a set from 1941. This will team up the famous French jazz violinist Stepan Crapelli with the young English pianist George Shearing. Some gentle chamber swing. And in this initial stanza, we're going to sit in on a session in the Porcupine Studios in London, where Keith Nichols and a group of his international friends and musicians are reviving and recording some of those rather challenging arrangements that were played back there in the late 20s by Benny Moten and his Kansas City Orchestra. The opening tune is entitled The Terrific Stomp.

Well, our leader in this first set is Keith Nichols. And besides being one of London's most talented jazz arranger, performer and teachers, Nichols has also become a master at transposing and bringing back to life in stereo digital sound the tunes and arrangements and musical values of some of the pioneer big bands of the 1920s, territory bands and bands that played in the Cotton Club in Harlem. And in this instance, the music of Benny Moten and his Kansas City Orchestra. And one of Moten's prime 1928 vehicles was entitled The Terrific Stomp, which you just heard. Now, Moten, of course, led one of the outstanding black jazz bands of the 1920s based in Kansas City. It was a touring band, though, which in 9 years from 1923 to 1932 recorded an exciting legacy of more than 90 sides for OK and Victor Records. Now, although the arrangements here in these digital performances do come from the original recordings, these are not copycat efforts. They're not in bands like Benny Moten and Duke Ellington, McKinney's Cotton Pickers. Actually, the musical sound and personalities of those bands evolved from the individual ensemble and solo styles of the players themselves. And in these digital revivals, the latter-day performers apply their own solo tones and mannerisms, using, of course, an accepted traditional style. But in a sense, these pioneer bands, particularly the Moten Band, were practically uncopyable. You couldn't duplicate the sound they did. But what Keith Nichols tries to do is to capture the original joyous sound and spirit. And to demonstrate that, he put together this international band. Suffice to say, members gathered in Lawrence London for this session, and they were from Sweden, Germany, Switzerland. There was one American there, and three or four Brits, British musicians. And our next tune is an original Moten tune called "The Jones Law Blues." Now, this is played in a nice, easy tempo. At times when you listen to this, it has sort of a pseudo-religious feel to it. Although the Jones Law, referred to in the title, actually was a 1929 dictum introduced by Senator Wellesley Livesey Jones, and that law increased the penalties for violators of the Volstead Act. The infamous Volstead Act, of course, was the Prohibition Act. And this was a matter in great disfavor in the freewheeling confines of Kansas City, and particularly the political bailiwick of the Pentecost political machine. So then, following the Jones Law Blues, Keith Nichols and the Blue Devils, as he called this group, will go into a Moten hard stomper entitled The Ding Dong Blues, and this dates back to 1927. And we got throughout both of these tunes some rousing solo work, including on the latter one, a solo done on a comb and tissue. Keith Nichols and the music of Benny Moten.

Well, there you have some of the audio results of an effort to bring back, if not the sound, at least the spirit of the of Benny Moten and his Kansas City Orchestra in digital sound. Keith Nichols and his Blue Devils in London, 2002, on the Stomp Off label. Just as sort of a musical sidebar, you know, in the late 1930s, by the time the late 30s came around, record companies were choosing most of the tunes that the swing and dance bands would or could record. Because big names like Dorsey and Goodman, certainly Ellington had some leeway back there. But in the 1920s, a band like Benny Moten recorded, for instance, 82 tunes for OK and Victor from 1923 to 1931. And of the 82, only three or four were commercial tunes, and 73 of them were originals by Benny Moten or members of the band. 73 out of 82. All right. Well, here's our next set. The time period now is early 1941. This, of course, is a time when London was under siege from the German air raids, airstrikes in World War II, but life goes on, including the record business, including the recording business. And while back in the continent, guitarist Django Reinhardt, because he was one of the stars of the Quintet of the Hot Club of France, he chose to stay in Paris, but violinist Stepan Grappelli decided to move to London as the Germans completed their occupation. And in February of 1941, Grappelli teams up with George Shearing, the blind British pianist, then 22 years old, I believe. They teamed up in the studios of Decca Records for a rather gentle chamber swing session. And we're going to hear four standards from them. And the instrumentation, besides Grappelli and Shearing on violin and piano, includes a second violin, a harp, vibraphone, and a rhythm section. And the first two tunes we're going to hear are I Never Knew. Now, this is the one written by bandleader Ted Fiorito. I Never Knew That Roses Grew. And this was composed in 1925. And that'll be followed by the one and only After You've Gone. This is actually a band that was featured at a club called Hatchets. And we'll talk about that in a bit. But it came out on the record label under the name of Stefan Grappelli and his orchestra.

George Shearing at the piano, blind from birth. In 1941, at the age of 22, he was a five-year musical veteran, playing at the time at a dance hall called Hatchet's, just off Piccadilly Circus. These 1941 recordings were actually released under the name of Stephen Grappelli. But primarily, this is the house band known as Hatchet's Swing Tet. Hatchet's Swing Tet. One reference, which is dated 40 years later, in 1981, indicates that dancing until 3 a.m. was still proudly offered at Hatchet's in the year of 1981. All right. Grappelli and Shearing now once again from Hatchet's. They're going to play Sweet Sue, Just You, composed by Victor Young, followed by a very quiet, but nevertheless a quite racy, version of Tiger Rag.

0: Stefan Grappelli on violin and 22-year-old George Shearing at the piano. Sweet Sue, followed by Tiger Rag. George Shearing, a man with a great gift and an abundance of grit. Now in the year of 2008, he is 89 years old, and Sir George Shearing, knighted in the year of 2007, an international musical favorite throughout these jazz decades. And our next stop in this jazz jaunt through London will be Marylebone Road and Madame Tussaud's Wax Museum. We're going to stop by for a tea dance in 1933, and perhaps they'll serve Taifu, the official beverage of the jazz decades, with Ray Smith.
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0: Okay, a little non-jazz history leading up to our first selection. In 1802, one Madame Marie Tussaud arrived in England with 70 life-size statues and figures and spent the next 27 years touring the British Isles exhibiting them. And eventually a permanent exhibition was established in London, first on Baker Street, famous for the residence of Sherlock Holmes. And then from 1884, for more than a century, Madame Tussaud's Wax Museum occupied the same site on Marylebone Road, despite a disastrous fire in 1925. The statues were destroyed, but the molds had all been preserved and they were recreated. Now, a new museum was built in 1928 at the same location, and it has prospered and enjoyed continuous patronage ever since. And Madame Tussaud passed on in 1850. And the several museums, not only the one in London, but the several around the world, are now owned by a leisure company named the Merlin Enterprises. So what does Madame Tussaud have to do with jazz music, or other than perhaps the tired record collector's cliché or term of waxworks? Well, in 1933, a restaurant and dance floor was inaugurated as part of the London Museum, where it became possible to have a cup of tea and a biscuit or even a table d'hôte served after a tiring tour of the Chambers of Horrors. Or one could trip a light two-step or a Charleston to a live orchestra. Indeed, this was Madame Tussaud's dance orchestra, all nattily attired in their well-tailored green lounge suits. Nor did they play the potted palm ballads of the day, but rather they played some steamy stomps by such American jazz writers as Benny Carter, Gene Gifford, and we're going to hear three right from London, all the way from Harlem. First, Madame Tussaud's Dance Orchestra and Duke Ellington's 1929 classic, The Stevedore Stomp.

Now, as you just heard, this was not a tiny trio or a quiet quartet, but a first-class 10-piece orchestra with excellent musicianship, good enough to record 18 sides in 1933 and 4 on the Edison Bell Winner record label in London. Now, the leader and music director of this band was one Stanley Barnett, a very respected professional in London who played clarinet, tenor sax, and violin. And before establishing the band at the Wax Museum, Barnett led bands at the Carlton Hotel, at the Regent Palace Hotel in London, and in between recording assignments and periodic tours of Germany and Scandinavia, his band was featured also at the famous Café Anglais in London. Now, on the music stand now, we have another Ellington original. This is entitled Echoes of the Jungle, written by Cootie Williams and Duke Ellington. It's an easy medium tempo, opening up with back-to-back trumpet solos. The first is played with a nicely burnished open bell tone over a straight 4-4 rhythm beat. And the second trumpet solo, another individual. This is the British version of the Cootie Williams blues sound, growling and muttering through the use of a mute and a plumber's plunger. And then following that comes a dramatic shift to a vamp in a minor key with a Shalamo clarinet riding up and over a rolling banjo. And then this is followed with a fine effect by a muted trombone, growling a call and response with the alto saxophone. This is really an excellent reading in a challenging jazz medium, what you might call the jungle jazz of Duke Ellington. So, let's have another crumpet while we enjoy Echoes of the Jungle at the Wax Museum in London.

Oh, my goodness. Can you imagine hearing that in the tea room at Madame Tussaud's Wax Museum in London in 1933? Well, you just did. All righty. Echoes of the Jungle. Here's a close out here. Here's a Four Bell Ringer by the Dance Orchestra once again. It's a little-known Duke Ellington number entitled Old Man Blues is Going Down the Road. In this case, it's Mollybone Road, Old Man Blues. This is a nice, giddy-up, prancing up-tempo. Sometimes it slips into halftime. It's sort of a brief but a racy bunch of solos, lots of bright ensemble brass work, especially the brass in the final choruses, and dig throughout these records that snappy, slappy string bass player. So let's listen now to, once again, the Wax Museum Dance Orchestra, Old Man Blues, Going Down the Road Towards Home.

Madame Tussaud's Wax Museum, one of those surprising little corners of the jazz decades where one would not expect to hear such lively and interesting music. Old Man Blues is going down the road. I don't know how long that band lasted there. There's no indication. Of course, World War II was still 6 years away, but they did make these records, thank heavens, 13 or 14 of them. We have them all. We just heard the best, concentrating on the music of Duke Ellington. Going back now more than a half century from this date to 1955, and one of the brightest jazz stars who blazed a bright trail across the British jazz firmament was one Cyril Laurie. Cyril Laurie, born in London in 1926, self-taught. Cy Laurie developed a biting clarinet style uncannily similar to that of the legendary Johnny Dodds. And for more than 40 years, his jazz band was devoted to the historic library and the uncompromising polyphony of historic New Orleans jazz. And a Cy Laurie band always played with a driving 4-4 rhythm beat. Now, his golden years were the 1950s when his jazz club on Great Windmill Street, just off of Piccadilly Circus, was open 6 nights a week. And he had a membership at one time that reached 14,000 members. And so here now, from a live session in January of 1955, is the at times, the electrifying sound of Cy Laurie's

Cy Laurie, and he'll continue now with Lil Hardin's composition entitled Flatfoot, recorded in 1926 by the New Orleans Bootblacks. Cy Laurie's jazz band from Piccadilly Circus, 1955.

Jazz excitement pouring forth from the Cy Laurie Jazz Club 1955. On a couple of occasions over the years, Laurie retired from music due to ill health and also to an insistent desire to study, to pursue studies in philosophy and meditation, even to the point of one time going to the Himalayas for that purpose. Nevertheless, Cy Laurie did play into his 70s, dying in 2002 at the age of 76. Keith Nichols' Blue Devils is on a stomp-off CD, 1387. George Shearing is part of a 5-CD package, JSP 954, 125 tunes of early George Shearing. Cy Laurie, out of print. And there it goes, another happy hour, full of exuberant and elegant echoes of these jazz decades, which has been brought to you again, once again, by the staff and studio of WGBH Radio, public radio in Boston, no better kind. Our thanks includes executive producer John Solins, audio computer engineer Ray Fallon. The Jazz Decades is produced and recorded in Sun City, Hilton Head, in Beaufort County, in coastal South Carolina. Thanks for coming. I hope you're glad you did. Be well. Be here. Next week, Ray Smith.

0: Coming up next, you're going to hear some local stories that you probably didn't hear anywhere else. 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
3: I'm Ruth Dussault. You're listening to Local News Matters, local headlines from the Bay Area. A hyper-local election could determine the future of black public space in Marin City. More Latino voters are planning to vote against Trump. Richardson Bay gets a boost in restoration funds. Angel Island has stopped smoking for now. And micro-businesses may be coming to Marin County. Just north of Sausalito lies one of the longest-lasting and historically important African-American neighborhoods in the Bay Area. On November 3rd, Marin City voters will select 5 out of 10 candidates competing for seats on the board of the Marin City Community Services District. The special district provides local parks, recreation, waste collection, and lighting. At a recent debate, the candidates discussed transparency, equity, inclusion, and community building, with gentrification, displacement, and the loss of cultural identity emerging as major concerns. Marin City's black population has declined from 43% to 30% in the last census decade. Candidates proposed preserving black culture with a history museum on one of its spaces. The district faces financial challenges, including limited property tax revenue due to having a high concentration of tax-free housing. The new board will also be responsible for hiring a new general manager. A new survey by the Latino Community Foundation finds registered Latino voters in California and Texas are more aligned than they were a year ago. They shared concerns about the economy, housing, artificial intelligence, and immigration enforcement. Just ahead of the November midterm elections, the study found that more than 65% of respondents said they worry about immigration or other federal officials being present at voting centers. Nearly 40% fear friends or family could face deportation. Economic concerns are also prominent. 78% of California respondents and 74% in Texas said the Trump administration policies have done little to address inflation and living costs. About 60% in both states said their personal finances have worsened since Trump began his second term. The Richardson Bay Regional Agency has secured $5.2 million in new grants. The funding includes about $3 million from the U.S. Environmental Protection Agency for removing trash and debris from the Richardson Bay floor. Another $2 million came from the San Francisco Bay Restoration Authority to plant a half a dozen acres of eelgrass. It also received $250,000 from the Marin Community Foundation to map the seabed floor using autonomous underwater vehicles. The work is part of a 10-year restoration effort following decades of damage and waste disposal from anchored vessels. A prescribed burn on Angel Island treated 85 additional acres last week. It was done after weather conditions paused an earlier burn.